Hello, listeners. This is another bulletin from our international radio service. This Sunday, October 4th, millions of voters will head to the polls to choose Brazil's new president. On the same day, Brazilians will also elect new federal deputies, senators, state deputies and governors, as well as deputies for the federal district. This year, 13 candidates are vying for the Brazilian presidency. The leading candidates in the polls are Senator Flávio Bolsonaro of the Liberal Party and the current President of the Republic, Luiz Inácio Lula da Silva of the Workers' Party. Flávio Bolsonaro is the son of the former President Jair Bolsonaro and a senator representing Rio de Janeiro. Luiz Inácio Lula da Silva is seeking re-election to serve a fourth term in the highest office of the executive branch. This year, more than 158 million people are eligible to vote nationwide. The Southeast region holds the largest share of voters, while the Central West region has the smallest number. Women make up the majority of Brazilian voters. There are nearly 84 million female voters and almost 75 million male voters. Outside Brazil, nearly 920,000 people are eligible to vote this year, representing just over 0.5% of the national electorate. Under Brazilian electoral law, if no candidate secures more than 50% of valid votes in the first round, only the two top vote getters advance to a runoff election scheduled for October 25. All other contenders are eliminated from the race. This rule applies to candidates for the presidency and for state governorships. That concludes this bulletin from the International Radio Service. This content was produced and presented by me, journalist Ana Pimenta. Stay tuned and follow the results of Brazil's general elections right here on Rádio Nacional da Amazônia.